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The back is a nice tease. I tried to escape. My life is an X-ray. 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You only get one take. Quiet on the set, please. Bullying anxiety. 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

0: 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It's in minor keys, solutions and remedies. 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
0: When bitterness ends, this is my church. 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